not trying to stir anything up. I'm just saying, what if the person Somber gets undressed for is Taylor Swift? He was invited to the wedding, and now she's giving him advice on handling hate comments. Somber says it changed his perspective. Said Taylor told him that if hate comments go away, he may no longer be at his peak, and that receiving them is a privilege that he can rise above.

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2: 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Clear to partly cloudy and chilly this evening with a low dipping to the mid-40s. Great weekend to be a Mountaineer and also to be outdoors. Plenty of sunshine and warmer with a daytime high near 70 both days.

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The song is the number one in the country for 23 straight weeks, breaking some records. Ella Langley on The Night Show. Congrats to her. And her star is on the rise, and I think it's only going to get much bigger and brighter. Here's Steve Lacy on The Night Show.

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11: Check it out, your WVAQ Metro News AccuWeather with a forecast. 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Clear to partly cloudy and chilly this evening with a low dipping to the mid-40s. Great weekend to be a Mountaineer and also to be outdoors. Plenty of sunshine and warmer with a daytime high near 70 both days.

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Night Show with Olivia Rodrigo, 102 WBAQ. 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

0: Now, I don't know if you've experienced this. 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Jessica has a 4Runner, and we were on a trip over the weekend, and at the 3-hour mark, a little cup of coffee pops up on the dash in front of you with the question, time for a break? Oh, but wait.
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6: 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Clear to partly cloudy and chilly this evening with a low dipping to the mid-40s. Great weekend to be a Mountaineer and also to be outdoors. Plenty of sunshine and warmer for the daytime high near 70 both days.

0: Hey, it's Jack and Nikki inviting you to join us this Saturday afternoon at 2 o'clock for the Jack and Nikki pregame, before the game, game day show as the Mountaineers get ready to take on the Oklahoma State Cowboys.
1: We'll have expert analysis check-ins with Hoppy Kirchival, Brad Howe, got the traffic updates, the weather from the professional weather guessers, and buffoonery from inside the studio.
0: And we'll be joined by Joe Brocato in his car somewhere in West Virginia for no apparent reason. That is and more. This Saturday, it's the Jack and Nikki pregame before the game, game day show. Yes, as the Mountaineers take on Oklahoma State Cowboys. Actual pregame at 4, actual game at 7, actually broadcast live right here on 102 WBAQ.

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I think same here.

0: What's up? It's Jagger. This weekend on The Weeknd, throw down a recap of your top five. What's up with Wendy? 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

An asteroid after Weird Al Yankovic, the asteroid previously known as the number 14331, is now officially named Al Yankovic. Yeah, they took a boring title and turned it into something funny, just like Weird Al's parody songs.

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2: 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Clear to partly cloudy and chilly this evening with a low dipping to the mid-40s. Great weekend to be a Mountaineer and also to be outdoors. Plenty of sunshine and warmer with a daytime high near 70 both days.

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giving us that rush. 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Welcome, Oklahoma State fans. Thanks for spending your weekend here in Morgantown. Let's go, Mountaineers. Jack and Nikki with their game day preview starting at 2 p.m. tomorrow.

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1: Hawkins has it. Three-man rush. Hawkins fires the hole. Wide open receiver breaking a tackle and going is Epps to the 15, to the 10, to the 5. 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

0: 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I don't know if our trucks have this. 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
0: Yeah. So I looked over at Jessica in the passenger seat and I said, I'm doing all right. 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

out of him last weekend. He's chill. He wants to hang out again. I like that. And we're going to be playing your requests all night long, as always. The biggest party on the planet, Saturday night. Saturday nights, 7.

0: Hey, it's Jack and Nikki inviting you to join us this Saturday afternoon at 2 o'clock for the Jack and Nikki pregame, before the game, game day show as the Mountaineers get ready to take on the Oklahoma State Cowboys.
1: We'll have expert analysis check-ins with Hoppy Kercheval, Brad Howe, got the traffic updates, the weather from the professional weather guessers, and buffoonery from inside the studio.
0: And we'll be joined by Joe Brocato in his car somewhere in West Virginia for no apparent reason. That and more. This Saturday, it's the Jack and Nikki pregame before the game, game day show. Yes, as the Mountaineers take on Oklahoma State Cowboys. Actual pregame at 4, actual game at 7, actually broadcast live right here on 102 WVAQ.

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0: What's up? It's Jagger. This weekend on The Weeknd, throw down a recap of your top five. What's up with Wendy? Our remix of the week, our throwback of the week from 2008, a hot pick from Rosé, and a sneak peek of Heart of the Beast starring Brad Pitt, along with all the hits and all the throwbacks right here on The Weeknd. Throw down.
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1: 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Hawkins fires the hole. Wide open receiver breaking a tackle and going is Epps to the 15, to the 10, to the 5. 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
0: WVU football returns to Morgantown this Saturday for a primetime Big 12 matchup with the Oklahoma State Cowboys. 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

0: Now, I don't know if you've experienced this. 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Oh,
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out of him last weekend. He's chill. He wants to hang out again. I like that. And we're going to be playing your requests all night long, as always. 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

0: Hey, it's Jack and Nikki inviting you to join us this Saturday afternoon at 2 o'clock for the Jack and Nikki pregame, before the game, game day show as the Mountaineers get ready to take on the Oklahoma State Cowboys.
1: We'll have expert analysis check-ins with Hoppy Kercheval, Brad Howe, got the traffic updates, the weather from the professional weather guessers, and Buffoon.

0: Henry from inside the studio.
1: And we'll be joined by Joe Brocato in his car somewhere in West Virginia for no apparent reason. That and more. This Saturday, it's the Jack and Nikki pregame before the game, game day show. Yes, as the Mountaineers take on Oklahoma State Cowboys. Actual pregame at 4, actual game at 7. Actually broadcast live right here on 102 WVAQ.

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1: 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Yeah.

0: 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And now, a special presentation of the first hits of the new millennium.
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3: With the VMAs happening this Sunday, we are revisiting those viral VMA moments from the 2000s this weekend on Throwback 2K. There's a bunch of Britney moments to talk about, Eminem, Madonna, and more as we kick off the show this weekend with Britney. I'm so glad you're here. It's Oops, I Did It Again.

0: Brittany, before you go, there's something I want you to have.
1: Oh, it's beautiful. But wait a minute, isn't this...
0: Yeah, yes it is.
1: But I thought the old lady dropped it into the ocean in the air.
0: Well, baby, I...

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viral VMA moments this weekend on Throwback 2K, and all the way back in 2003, 50 Cent won Best Rap Video and immediately brought up Eminem to help him accept the award. That's showing love. Throwback 2K, Jamie Foxx.

It was crazy seeing Justin Timberlake as a solo artist on stage for the first time at the 2002 MTV Video Music Awards as he performed that song, Like I Love You. We're reliving some viral VMA moments with the show happening Sunday night, Fall Out Boy. Sugar, we're going down.

0: heard the news. 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
0: You could be off to see Backstreet at the Sphere in Las Vegas on New Year's weekend just for listening to Throwback 2K with Chris Cruz. The whole sensory experience with round-trip airfare, hotel, and spending cash to top it off. Be back this time next weekend and get ready to win soon.
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19: 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Viral VMA moments this weekend. And it should be very cool to see Madonna open the VMAs Sunday night. She has the most nominations this year as well. But back in 2003, she, along with Britney Spears and Christina Aguilera, created probably the most viral VMA moment of all time, when they all kissed on stage. It's Britney and Madonna, Me Against the Music.
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21: 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It's just me and me. Yeah. 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
0: We're proud to live here too. The first hits of the new millennium are...

playing the first hits of the new millennium on Throwback 2K, and next, you're playing Name That Throwback Drums Only. You could get paid if you know these throwbacks as well as I think you do. It's Bay, Crazy in Love.

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Android? Flip phone? 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

0: brain to work on the beats that are burned into your soul. 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
1: 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We're going to play you one of your favorite throwbacks, Drums Only. You tell us the name, you could win some money. This weekend's hint, it's an Avril.

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So far with 2 wins back for that song in 2004. Usher, yeah, on Throwback 2K. 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

A photo of Nelly and Ashanti was featured on her custom clutch that she brought to the 2023 MTV Video Music Awards. 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

Kanye wasn't the only person interrupting folks on stage at the MTV Video Music Awards. 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That's next in the Throwback 2K Vault for our viral VMA Moments Weekend.

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Most artists are lucky to grab one Moon Man, one MTV Video Music Award, one Moon Person, right? Throughout his career so far, Eminem has nabbed 15, because he's the GOAT. Throwback 2K, it's Neo, so sick.

0: The host of this Sunday's MTV VMAs, Snoop on Throwback 2K. It's our VMA Viral Moments weekend. And 1 hour from now, you can be winning free money as we play drums only, like our most recent winner, Shelby.
1: Woohoo! I've never won anything, so this is awesome.
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We're all cheering on Taylor Swift. This Sunday at the MTV Video Music Awards, she'll be accepting the first ever VMA Artist Director Honors. Congrats, Swiftie. She's on Throwback 2K. You belong with me.

My TikTok algorithm is weird. It's Chris Cruz on Throwback 2K. I saw a video of an ice cream shop that is run by puppets where they sing you Weezer songs as you walk by. It makes no sense, but I really want their ice cream now. It's Beverly Hills.

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She's pretty much done it all. Paparazzi on Throwback 2K.

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0: Spread the news now. Yeah. Experience it for yourself. Backstreet's back. All right. You could be off to see Backstreet at the Sphere in Las Vegas on New Year's weekend just for listening to Throwback 2K with Chris Cruz. The whole sensory experience with round-trip airfare, hotel, and spending cash to top it off. Be back this time next weekend and get ready to win soon.
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3: 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Riri, inside the Throwback 2K.

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Thank you for following us on Instagram at Throwback2KRadio. I appreciate you so much. Your request for JoJo, Too Little Too Late, is on right now.

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1: 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You're the next contestant on Drums Only. 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
1: 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We'll play you a throwback. Drums Only. You tell us the name. You could get paid. Here's a clue. It's a throwback from Avril Lavigne.

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We already did that drums only on Instagram at Throwback 2K Radio, so you may know that it was Avril Lavigne, Skater Boy. And if that was your answer at throwback2k.com, you got drums only correct, and you could be receiving a text from us confirming you're the winner of a $100 prepaid Visa gift card. It is Avril Lavigne. It is Skater Boy on Throwback 2K.

love the VMAs, but it can be hard to watch sometimes when you don't know the names of all the artists. Well, here on Throwback 2K, we only play throwbacks from artists you know the names of. I promise. Like, for example, this is Jimmy Eat World.

0: 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Yeah. Experience it for yourself.
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0: You could be off to see Backstreet at the Sphere in Las Vegas on New Year's weekend just for listening to Throwback 2K with Chris Cruz. The whole sensory experience with round-trip airfare, hotel, and spending cash to top it off. 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
4: Oh, snap. It's another song that made the early 2000s so fetch. And yeah, we still say fetch. This is the Throwback 2K Vault.
5: 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It's our viral VMA Moments weekend. And in 2008, Britney came back with the sweep. She won Best Female Video, Best Pop Video, and Video of the Year, all three categories she was nominated in for Piece of Me. I'm

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0: Killers, Mr. Brightside on Throwback 2K. I'm your host, Chris Cruz. It's our VMA Viral Moments weekend, and I can't think of an artist who's made more of an impact on the VMAs than Britney Spears.
1: Hi, my name's Emily from West Virginia, and I'd like to hear Britney Spears. Have a great weekend. Thank you.
0: Of course, Rihanna and Eminem next, and then OG Britney Spears, Baby One More Time.
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1: The Matrix wasn't just a movie. It was a reason to buy sunglasses and question everything. Mostly why Keanu Reeves didn't age.

We're talking all things VMAs this weekend on Throwback 2K. The show is Sunday night, hosted by Snoop, Madonna with the most nominations, and Taylor Swift to receive a brand new honorary award as well. Here's Evanescence, Bring Me to Life.

0: Spread the news now. Yeah. Experience it for yourself. Backstreet's back. All right. You could be off to see Backstreet at the Sphere in Las Vegas on New Year's weekend just for listening to Throwback 2K with Chris Cruz. The whole sensory experience with round-trip airfare, hotel, and spending cash to top it off. Be back this time next weekend and get ready to win soon.
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9: 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And Taylor was no stranger to the VMAs, but in 2015, she picked up her first Video of the Year Moon Man for the star-studded Bad Blood music video featuring Kendrick Lamar.

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But before that, because it's a home game, game day with Jack and Nikki starts at 2 this afternoon. 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

0: what's up? 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

Stella Lefty, Boston, here on 102 WVAQ. Seen a lot of jokes online at her expense, people who don't like her calling her Stella Thefty, you know, saying some of her songs sound like other artists' songs, and I even saw somebody trying to do like an expose video where it's like her without auto-tune, and, well, spoiler alert, she sounds great live. She's got a very unique voice. That little bit of rasp in it. I don't know. Internet's full of haters. 102 WVAQ, let's keep the hits rolling on this Saturday.

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2: 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Well, we do have game night tonight instead of game day with kickoff set for 7 this evening in Morgantown. But whatever you find yourself getting into on this start to our weekend, beautiful Saturday today, partly sunny, going to see a high around 72, low tonight at 49. And if you are going to the Mountaineer game, round kick probably in the mid to low 60s later this evening there around 7 o'clock. Sunshine Sunday, wrapping up the weekend nicely tomorrow, high 71, low of 56. Monday, mostly cloudy, high of 67, low of 60. Now back to the hits.
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102 WVAQ. I'm thinking I need some more buckwheat cakes and sausage. I had some for breakfast this morning. Head out to the Buckwheat Fest before I came in for the show today. I think I'm going to have to go for round two after I get off the air later. Just a reminder, if you are going to ride some rides, leave some time for your food to digest before you go spinning around and hurling.

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1: Hawkins has it. 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

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That's right, the Mountaineers play here. We've got a game later tonight, 7 o'clock kick, 4 o'clock pregame with the MSN crew. Means 2 o'clock this afternoon. We'll join Game Day with Jack and Nikki. Full day of football coming up later this afternoon right here, WVAQ. See you right

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1: 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Well, we do have game night tonight instead of game day with kickoff set for 7 this evening in Morgantown. But whatever you find yourself getting into on this start to our weekend, beautiful Saturday today, partly sunny, going to see a high around 72, low tonight at 49. And if you are going to the Mountaineer game, round kick probably in the mid to low 60s later this evening there around 7 o'clock. Sunshine Sunday, wrapping up the weekend nicely tomorrow, high of 71, low of 56. Monday, mostly cloudy, high of 67, low of 60. Now back to the hits.

Kelly here with you on this Saturday. I gotta say, I already wanted to spend way too much money on the new iPhone, and then I especially want it now that I see the cool music video that they made with the iPhone 18 Pro Max, whatever it is, for this track. 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

0: out of him last weekend. 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I like that. And we're going to be playing your requests all night long, as always. 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

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Favorite time of year. I love when it starts to get cooler and we're thinking about Halloween and I'm buying big bags of candy. Not for trick-or-treaters, but for myself. Be on the lookout for a new Snickers candy bar. I don't know if they're going to have the fun-size versions, but maybe a full-size. Banana bread Snickers. With peanuts? Okay. Yeah. Sounds pretty good. 102 WBAQ.

0: Hey, it's Jack and Nikki inviting you to join us this Saturday afternoon at 2 o'clock for the Jack and Nikki pregame, before the game, game day show as the Mountaineers get ready to take on the Oklahoma State Cowboys.
1: We'll have expert analysis check-ins with Hoppy Kercheval, Brad Howe, got the traffic updates, the weather from the professional weather guessers, and buffoonery from inside the studio.
0: And we'll be joined by Joe Brocato in his car somewhere in West Virginia for no apparent reason. That and more. This Saturday, it's the Jack and Nikki pregame before the game, game day show. Yes, as the Mountaineers take on Oklahoma State Cowboys. Actual pregame at 4, actual game at 7, actually broadcast live right here on 102 WVAQ.

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Olivia Rodrigo on this Saturday, 102 WVAQ. I saw where today is National Pancake Day, although let's be honest, buckwheat cakes are even better. Hope y'all are enjoying it there out in Preston County. Ready for round two, three? Keep them coming. 102 WVAQ.

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4: 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But whatever you find yourself getting into on this start to our weekend, beautiful Saturday today, partly sunny, going to see a high around 72, low tonight of 49. And if you are going to the Mountaineer game, round kick probably in the mid to low 60s later this evening there around 7 o'clock. Sunshine Sunday, wrapping up the weekend nicely tomorrow, high of 71, low of 56. Monday, mostly cloudy, high of 67, low of 60. Now back to the hits.

Jack Harlow on 102 WVAQ. We're back in theaters with bonus footage. I don't know if it's all at the tail end of the movie. It's leaked online if you just want to spoil it for yourself. Endgame is back in theaters as we're just a few months away from Avengers Doomsday. By the way, Kevin Feige has recently hinted that Yelena will serve as an anchor throughout Avengers Doomsday, which I love because Florence Pugh is the best. And Yelena's fun. He kicks a lot of butt, too. 102 WVAQ.

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102 WVAQ, Matt Kelly hanging here with you on this game day. It's Saturday in Morgantown. I'm still kind of annoyed that we didn't even get, you know, like number 25 after beating number 25 Virginia. But still undefeated, the Mountaineers taking on OSU tonight. 7 o'clock kick, 4 o'clock pregame, 2 o'clock with Game Day with Jack and Nikki later this afternoon here on VAQ.

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Don't forget the MTV VMAs tomorrow night on, I believe it's on CBS and MTV, or just on CBS on the bigger network. Anyways, Taylor Swift, not sure if she's going to be in attendance, but she is dropping the official music video for her latest single, Patient Zero, after the VMAs Sunday night. Here she is with Fate of Ophelia, 102 WVAQ.

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1: Hawkins has it. Three-man rush. Hawkins fires the hole. Wide open receiver breaking a tackle and going is Epps to the 15, to the 10, to the 5. End zone. 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
0: WVU football returns to Morgantown this Saturday for a primetime Big 12 matchup with the Oklahoma State Cowboys. Pre-game coverage starts at 4 p.m., followed by the kickoff at 7. Here on your new home for Mountaineer sports, 102 WVAQ. 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

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We'll see if they perform that and another new track or what they've got up their sleeves for their performance tonight on Saturday Night Live with Jalen Brunson of the Knicks, the celebrity host, Cat's Eye, the musical guest, tonight on SNL, kicking off season 52. 102 WVAQ.

0: Now, I don't know if you've experienced this. 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
1: 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But whatever you find yourself getting into on this start to our weekend, beautiful Saturday today, partly sunny, going to see a high around 72, low tonight at 49. And if you are going to the Mountaineer game, round kick probably in the mid to low 60s later this evening there around 7 o'clock. Sunshine Sunday, wrapping up the weekend nicely tomorrow, high of 71, low of 56. Monday, mostly cloudy, high of 67, low of 60. Now back to the hits.

Throwing it back with the Black Eyed Peas, 102 WVAQ. How about Black Hidden Valley Ranch for Halloween? Spooky Ranch, a limited edition bottle will be on store shelves. I thought it was just like plastic that was colored black and inside it's just regular ranch. 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No, thank you. I'll take the regular stuff. 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

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He's chill. He wants to hang out again. I like that. And we're going to be playing your requests all night long, as always. 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

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Still with zero losses. Let's keep it that way. Getting ready for a game day with Jack and Nikki coming up at 2 before pregame coverage at 4. 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

0: Hey, it's Jack and Nikki inviting you to join us this Saturday afternoon at 2 o'clock for the Jack and Nikki pregame, before the game day show as the Mountaineers get ready to take on the Oklahoma State Cowboys.
1: We'll have expert analysis check-ins with Hoppy Kercheval, Brad Howe, got the traffic updates, the weather from the professional weather guessers, and buffoonery from inside the studio.
0: And we'll be joined by Joe Brocato in his car somewhere in West Virginia for no apparent reason. That is more. This Saturday, it's the Jack and Nikki pregame before the game day show. Yes, as the Mountaineers take on Oklahoma State Cowboys. Actual pregame at 4, actual game at 7, actually broadcast live right here on 102 WVAQ.

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3: 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And
2: this is the first of two pregame shows on WVAQ, so you get ready because we are on it. All right, we got a full plan for the next couple of hours here.
3: None of that includes a nap. None whatsoever.
2: None of it. 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You can text us at 35651. Check your traffic report coming up here in just a minute. I saw some things on my way in I'd like to share with you.
3: We'll look at some things.
2: Yeah, kickoff weather, and we're going to go one better. What's that forecast look like by halftime?
3: Oh, yeah.
2: We know. We'll tell you. That and expert analysis all straight ahead. Welcome to Game Day.

0: 102 WVAQ. It's Jack and Nikki. And yes, people. Oh.
1: Hot, hot!
0: This is Game Day with Jack and Nikki, the pregame before the pregame, before the game, Game Day show. We are here for the next 2 hours.
2: Yeah.
0: Getting you ready for the Mountaineers and Oklahoma State Cowboys. Kickoff at 7 p.m. at Milan Pushkar Stadium.
2: Push.
0: Right here in Morgantown. Gates open, by the way, at 5:30 for that game.
2: Oh,
0: so,
2: okay.
0: Yeah, you can't get in just yet. It's going to be a while.
2: Jack Loger,
0: yes.
2: I have a question for you.
0: Go on, then.
2: I know we're busy. We have things going on. So all week, we've been talking about a gold rush. You're in a white West Virginia shirt and white West Virginia hat.
0: That's right.
2: Where's your gold?
0: And you will notice I am sitting in...

0: in the WVAQ studio, not in the bleachers at Milan Pushkar Stadium.
1: Oh, okay.
0: Yeah, it doesn't apply to me. When you say gold rush, it doesn't mean everybody in the state has to wear gold, just the people at the game have to wear gold.
1: Wouldn't that help? Wouldn't the like good juju coming from everybody doing a gold rush?
0: Look at what you're wearing.
1: I'm in Marshall gear.
0: Exactly.
1: I know. My husband went to Marshall.
0: Okay. So I don't think
1: so
0: you're
1: I'm putting the good juju in towards any position the thundering herd.
0: To be pointing out my white mountaineer garments.
1: Yeah.
0: Well, now that that's been established.
1: Gold rush.
0: Studio and text lines are open to the show if you want to call in here and impress the state with your drunken stammering. 888-777-6640. You can text us at 35651. You can also use the open mic feature on the WVAQ app if you want to send us a voice memo. Then send that in to us, and we'll get that on the air as well. Coming up, we have a terrific program of inspiration. Joe Brocato is going to join us here in just a minute from in his car somewhere in West Virginia.
1: Ooh.
0: Then we'll be hanging with Hoppy Kirchival, expert analysis from the Hopmeister General. Brad Howe coming up later with his How to Win the Game segment, a series of numbers, 1, 2, and 3, where he explains how the Mountaineers can win today's game.
1: Oh.
0: Now, before we get to...
1: He's got the secrets.
0: He does. How? Secrets. Before we do all these exciting things, let's check the forecast here. It's looking pretty decent today. Kickoff should be about 67 degrees. Some
1: Love
0: clouds
1: that.
0: Rolling in right now. Yeah,
1: that's
0: low
1: comfortable.
0: 70s. Looking good by halftime, down to about 62 degrees. Again,
1: okay.
0: This is good football weather. Everything's fine.
1: Yeah, because they're all geared up on the field. So
0: that's
1: this
0: right.
1: is going to be very, and under the lights. So this weather is going to be very comfortable for the players.
0: I think so, yes.
1: Yeah.
0: Yeah. And the traffic, let's get to that right now. I did not see a lot of traffic on my way in, but of course we are pretty far out in front of this game.
1: Right, yeah.
0: But I tell you what I did see.
1: What did you see?
0: A lot of police.
1: Oh, really?
0: Lot of police.
1: Oh, no.
0: Uh-huh.
1: Oh, we don't like that.
0: Yeah, so just keep that in mind if you are on your way into the game. Oh, they're out there, and they're going to get you. They're going to get you. Yeah, I had to... not slam on the brakes because that's too obvious.
1: Right.
0: What I do is just release the cruise control.
1: Sure. Because then you just
0: let it.
1: Yeah.
0: If
1: cruise
0: you,
1: slowly.
0: I'm telling you, it is a rookie mistake to slam on your brakes when you're speeding and you see a cop. Don't do that.
1: This is coming from a professional speeder.
0: That's right. Okay. Hear me now and believe me later.
1: Yeah.
0: This is how you avoid your speeding tickets. All right. So that's what's going on the roads. That's the weather. That's the show coming up in front of us. Nikki Drake.
1: Jack Loger?
0: You good to go?
1: Yeah, sure.
0: All right, then. Let's get it on.
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0: It's game day with Jack and Nikki, the pregame, before the pregame, before the game, game day show. Getting you ready for the Mountaineers and Oklahoma State Cowboys. Kick off at 7 p.m. Milan Pushkar Stadium. Joe Brocato on his way next, joining us from in his car somewhere in West Virginia for no apparent reason. Right now, let's go to the ringing studio lines, 888-777-6640. Sir, you are on game day with Jack and Nikki. What do you want to say about the Mountaineers?
1: I hope they win today because everybody I've been talking to, they say the Cowboys are going to win.
0: Oh, pshaw. I'm not convinced of that. I say we play the game and see how it turns out. That's just me, Nikki. I know that's highly unorthodox.
1: We did last week when we played against Virginia, we got it.
0: Yeah, there you go.
2: I thought we were going to lose that one. So
0: we both thought that.
2: Yeah, they proved us wrong. So you know what? I got a little bit more faith in them this week.
0: Yes, prove us wrong again, Mountaineers. I think they can. I really think they can pull it off. I'm excited about
1: this. The only thing I can say is just game by game. You lose, you lose. We win, we win.
0: Well, I can't argue with that.
2: Right? Yeah, that's pretty solid logic.
0: That's solid. All right, buddy. Appreciate the call. Go Mountaineers.

0: It's game day with Jack and Nikki on 102 WVAQ. 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How are you, Joe?
1: First of all, I'm honored you guys led into me with Beastie Boys. That was a good decision. But I have to start with a complaint, and I don't want to set a negative tone to this otherwise happy and vibrant conversation. But a hazard on game day when one is driving 79 north to get to Morgantown. I'm sure you guys know what I'm referring to when I say, like, these plastic flags that can be hung outside of a car window.
2: Oh, yeah. I know exactly what you're talking
1: about. That's like a foot by a foot. But the problem is when those are used that aren't of the best quality, then they can become flying projectiles at about 70 miles per hour.
2: Yeah.
1: And that did happen twice on my half hour.
2: Twice.
1: Up 79.
0: Twice? You were hit by two of them?
1: I was not hit by them,
2: but I
1: ran over the remnants of one, and then another one well ahead of me went flying, and it was very traumatic and set a poor tone for the rest of the day.
0: There's something you can describe in therapy for the next 5 years, Joe.
1: That probably will happen, yes.
0: Yeah, okay. I imagine so. Joe, let me ask you here about the actual football game coming up here at 7 o'clock as we work well ahead on our pregame coverage. I don't know much, Joe.
2: In general.
0: But I know I love you quietly. I don't know much about... oh, that's funny. I don't know much about Oklahoma State compared to... I mean, last week we beat a ranked opponent with Virginia, and everybody's just running around like Chicken Little. Oh, no, Oklahoma State. We can't beat Oklahoma State Cowboys. But what do you think about that? How good are these guys, especially compared to who we beat last week?
1: So it's difficult to answer that question with honesty because Oklahoma State's played three games, just like West Virginia. Their first game, they lost to Tulsa. And then in the second game, they beat Oregon, who was a top 10 team at the time. So will the real Oklahoma State team
0: please stand up?
1: I guess that's the shady question that we can answer coming up in a couple of hours. But no, to answer your question, it's difficult to get a gauge on what this team is. It's a first-year head coach in Eric Morris, who came from North Texas. Interestingly enough, the school where Neil Brown is at now. But Morris brought a lot of his guys from UNC, his starting quarterback and Drew Mestermaker. So he's obviously very familiar with a lot of the guys that are on this roster, even though, much like West Virginia, it's a roster that's completely turned over from last year. So it's a really difficult question to answer because they've got one really bad loss and one really, really good win.
0: Okay, yeah. Well, I guess your bewilderment actually makes me feel a little bit better because I'm also bewildered. And I was looking to a professional, sports-type person such as yourself. But if you're as lost as I am, then I guess that's good news. I guess I feel better somehow.
1: Don't take this the wrong way, but most conversations that I have with people, they leave in a varying degree of bewilderment.
0: All right, Joe. Listen, buddy, I appreciate you checking in with us. We'll talk to you
2: adorable.
0: Coming up here in about an hour and get your report from the stadium, all right?
1: Sounds good. Talk to you guys then.
0: Yes, sir. Joe Brocato.
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0: Game day with Jack and Nikki getting you ready for the Mountaineers and Oklahoma State Cowboys. 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Please welcome to the show, Hoppy Kirchhoffel. Ladies and gentlemen, yes.
1: Woo!
2: Yes. Hi, Jack. Hi, Nikki. How you doing?
0: Good, buddy. How are things, Hoppy?
2: Things are great. Things are great. It's a football weekend. The weather is beautiful. Mm-hmm. Conference opponent coming up in Oklahoma State, so it's just about perfect. All we need is a win.
0: Well, you know, I'm looking for some expert analysis from you. We were talking to Joe Brocato a few minutes ago, and he seems to be almost as confused as I am. And I don't mean just about life in general. I mean about this game. Because I guess Oklahoma State, you know, they had the loss, but then they had a very big win. And he's saying, you know, it's kind of hard to know what's going to show up here today. What are your thoughts on this, Hoppy?
2: Yeah, I think Joe's exactly right. And the story here for me is about West Virginia. We know they played really well against Virginia, all three phases of the game, as they like to say. And can they repeat that performance? Is that replicable week to week? Because if they do, if they play that way, then I think they win the game. I mean, no turnovers, big plays, out-hit Virginia. If they play that way with this crowd, night atmosphere, I think West Virginia wins. But they got to replicate that performance.
0: Yeah, this is the issue. It's the unknowns.
1: I mean, it's the unknowns.
0: You just and it seems like we're always in this situation. Can we play with consistency? And there's just no way to know until the game actually. I feel sorry for you guys who are tasked with trying to give some type of insight into these games to the fans and tell them here's what to expect, because how could you possibly know? I mean, I guess you could just fake it.
2: Well, that's normally what we do anyway.
0: Right. Yeah, but you don't say that part out loud, Hoppy.
2: I'm sorry. Yeah. Oh, we're on the air. Okay.
0: Yeah. This is being broadcast.
1: Hoppy has borrowed my magic eight ball before just to figure out what's going to happen. Yeah. Yeah.
0: I thought he borrowed that to strike Brad Howell with it.
2: But I do think this guy, this is going to be a great atmosphere, because we were saying this week, it's not just a game at night, but it's a night game. And there's a difference. And the difference is going to be the environment, the fans, the gold rush, near sellout crowd. Mm-hmm. And if West Virginia gives the fans something to cheer about, if they just give them something to cheer about, the crowd will make a difference in this game.
0: Absolutely. Yeah. So I say we get in there and we break.
2: Fight.
0: Their spirits early on, and we take away all hope right out of the gate.
1: Aww.
0: Yeah, and then we just steamroll them. How's that for a game plan?
2: That's a good plan.
0: All right.
2: I'll tell Rich Rod when I see him.
0: Oh, sure, yeah. Yeah, I'm sure. Rich, I talked to Jack. He has some thoughts. Oh, please hang on. Let me get a notepad. Nikki, do you have any thoughts for Hoppy Kirchhoffel here?
1: Gosh, Hoppy. I know the team is what they're going with, the blue helmets and the yellow jerseys, and I think blue pants. Is that what they're going with today?
2: I don't know. I just know. I guess there'll be gold somewhere. I don't know what they're wearing. That's your job.
1: That's my job. I think that's what I saw. And I was wondering, like, why isn't it just gold helmet, gold jersey, and gold pants if it's a gold rush?
2: I don't know.
1: Can't we mix and mash everything together?
0: This is something else you need to bring up to Rich Rod, I guess.
1: Yeah, you do.
2: Yeah. I'll get right on that.
0: Yeah.
1: Now he's got a list. He has a to-do list.
0: Things he's got to talk to Rich Rod about coming from this show. All right, Hoppy, we'll let you get back to your lovely day that you were enjoying before we interrupted you with this complete nonsense.
2: No problem. Just continue on with your nonsense. Let's go Mountaineers.
0: You got it, sir. Hoppy Kirchhoffel, his expert analysis.
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0: 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I don't care.
1: You just spit all over the microphone.
0: I love it. 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This time it's from Brad Howe, the only expert who provides his own introduction piece.
2: And now it's Brad's How to Win the Game. Three keys to a Mountaineer victory. Here's Brad Howe.
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3: Hello, Jack and Nikki and all the listeners. Great to be with you. Thanks to our friends at HealthWorks. Jack, as you know, when your body hurts, go to HealthWorks.
0: I've heard that.
1: Glad to be with
0: you. Yeah, yep. That's thank you, Brad. That's helpful. For people who,
3: I'll say this, Jack, before we get into keys, Jack and Nikki, what a Chamber of Commerce day out here. I mean, it is picture perfect. Sun shining. It's awesome.
1: Yeah, it is a beautiful day out.
0: I've heard good things. Where are you right now, by the way, Brad?
3: I am standing over on University Avenue, three guys before the game, our food court. We have food and beverages, and we're talking to folks, and so I've just stepped inside for just a second, but we're right over, not far from the stadium.
0: And by talking to folks, you mean you're bothering people?
3: I don't think that's a fair assessment. Talking about the game, providing keys and insights to the game.
0: Well, we'll just see what the general public has to say about that. All right. So, Brad, we do a segment here called How to Win the Game with Brad Howell, because we are just that clever. And every time we do this, before we get on the air, we have a debate. Should we count down or should we count up? And so what we decided to do today is start in the middle. Okay, so you have three keys. We're going to start with number two.
2: Number two.
3: I think a big key today, and we'll go with number two here, is, this could be a key every week, but playing clean is uber important tonight. That has been one of the keys to West Virginia's success offensively, is the lack of turnovers, and specifically the interceptions from Michael Hawkins. And I'll get into what a key is going to be for Hawkins coming up, but I think that's first and foremost. You have an opportunity tonight with an Oklahoma State team that turns it over a bunch. In fact, they're 126th in the country out of 138 teams when it comes to turnover margin. Yeah. West Virginia is at the other end of the spectrum, top 25 when it comes to that category. So it's kind of boring, Jack. It's not down in the weeds, but be clean tonight. Don't turn it over, and you're in great shape coming out of this one.
0: All right, very good. Let's go on to
2: number three.
3: This would be cover their receivers. And we saw this in the first game against Coastal Carolina, where the Chanticleers had a lot of success running through West Virginia's defense and, frankly, at times, guys, being wide open. You're going to see a similar passing attack tonight from Oklahoma State. They don't throw it deep very often. Just 9% of their passes are deep passes. Most everything is underneath. And they're quick. The quarterback unloads it in a hurry. So that's going to put a lot of stress on West Virginia's linebackers to have to cover in space and go sideline to sideline. If West Virginia can stick to these Oklahoma State receivers underneath and make it difficult to catch and get easy yards, I think you'll like the outcome. So cover the receivers underneath, a big part of tonight's game.
0: And finally,
2: number one.
3: I think this is West Virginia's offense has to be the number one key in what we talk about most, and it's something that will probably surprise folks. It's the passing game from West Virginia. West Virginia runs it nearly 80% of the time, but I think the key to the early season success has been the ability to pass it and throw it deep and be explosive, the exact opposite of what Oklahoma State has done. In fact, West Virginia's number one in the country in explosive pass rate, big plays that lead to either big gains or touchdowns. If West Virginia's offense is hitting plays down the field on you, you've got a heck of a problem, because now that running game can really get cranked up as it starts to spread the defense out. Oklahoma State has given up a bunch of explosive pass plays to every one of their opponents this year. So we know West Virginia's run game is going to be there. We know Cam Cook and Michael Hawkins are going to want to get it with their legs. But if that pass game is working early and working downfield, look for the Mountaineers to have a big night tonight.
1: Now, you mentioned playing clean as number two. And does that mean, this is how I'm interpreting this, we're going to be scotch guarding the uniforms to make it more difficult to get a hold of our players, and also Lysoling the ball, which may make it difficult for both teams to get a good catch in there?
3: Yeah, I think that's exactly what I was referring to. And if you're going to just keep doing that, you might as well get some Tide sticks over on the sideline. You'll just cover it from all areas.
1: Yeah.
0: And if we win, they take a big bucket of hand sanitizer and toss that over to Rich Rod. He screams, "My eyes, you idiots! I'm blind!"
3: Perfect.
0: Okay.
3: I'll just tell you this. If we win this game and move to 4-0, I think Rich would gladly take the hand sanitizer Gatorade bath.
0: You think Rich Rodriguez would willingly submit to being permanently blinded if we could win this game?
3: Just keep your eyes shut when it comes over the top.
1: Yeah, that's all you got to do.
0: This sounds like talk from a man who's had hand sanitizer thrown in his face once or twice. All right. Hey, Brad, good job, buddy.
3: Okay, guys. Thanks. Good to be with you. We'll talk again in a couple weeks.
0: Yes, sir. Appreciate that.
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1: It's game day with Jack and Nikki, the pregame, before the pregame, before the game, game day show on the way. Hour number two of our pregame show. We'll be checking in with Bacon in the Blue Lot. That's GTB over in the Blue Lot, taking the pulse of the parking lot. By that I mean bothering people with his phone.
2: Oh, okay.
1: And Joe Brocato back with his report from Milan Pushkar Stadium. And what we also want to do right now is toss out a little question of the day for you guys, and we're going to get your answers, and then we'll reveal those coming up. Nikki, would you like to do the honors?
2: How do you get an unwanted drunk away from your tailgate?
1: Okay, there it
2: is.
1: How
2: do you do it?
1: I think this is an excellent question. This is not just something that can fill time on a radio show. This is something that can be helpful.
2: Yes.
1: You're trying to tailgate. You're bothered. You know how it is. People, they start drinking. They're annoying. They keep hanging around.
2: And they don't understand that they are not wanted.
1: You got it.
2: So how do you do it?
1: 888-777-6640 or text us at 35651 and just answer that question. What tips can you offer? How do you get a drunk, unwanted person who is annoying to leave your tailgate? There's got to be a way to do it that does not involve calling the police or spraying them with pepper spray. You tell us. Coming up.

0: It's game day with Jack and Nikki, the pregame, before the pregame, before the game, game day show, as we get you ready for the Mountaineers and Oklahoma State Cowboys kickoff at 7 p.m. Mile Pushkar Stadium. Gates open at 5:30. Traffic looks like it's moving nicely right now. We don't have any reports of any accidents or anything, so this is good. I will tell you the police are out in force, so if you are planning on doing some speeding or any other type of, let's say, dangerous maneuvering on your way in.
1: Dangerous maneuvering.
0: Yeah, you might want to rethink that because they're going to get you. Oh, they'll see it. And you'll pay. Don't think you won't pay. Coming up next, Joe Brocato is back from Mile Pushkar Stadium with the little stadium report for us. And speaking of the stadium, we've got Randy Goodtime Bacon Cottle in the blue lot, taking the pulse of the parking lot as he goes around pushing his phone into the faces of random strangers, asking them questions about how they think today's game is going to go. Right now, we're going to answer the question that we posed a few minutes ago.
1: Yes.
0: Your answers coming in on the studio and text lines. Nikki, the question again.

0: is,
1: how do you get an unwanted drunk to leave your tailgate?
0: Very annoying.
1: It's, yes, a very annoying drunk.
0: We've all been there.
1: Mm-hmm.
0: Too much to drink.
1: Yes.
0: A little bit too loquacious.
1: A little bit.
0: Beer stains all over their shirts.
1: Belching.
0: Belching.
1: Eating all your snacks.
0: Farting.
1: Yeah.
0: Telling you things you couldn't possibly be interested in. Wait, are we talking about this show right now? Or are we? I'm confused. All right. Okay. What are you seeing on the text line here, Nikki?
1: Oh, Jack Loger.
0: Bam-blam.
1: We've got some jokesters here. Urinate on his feet. I don't know how that would get him to, like, why. That seems like it's going to make a mess in your tailgate. That's like, you're just making more of a mess for yourself,
0: interesting,
1: right?
0: Yeah. I'm not sure how that would play out. I don't know if, I mean, he's drunk. He might think it's his own pee.
1: He
0: might apologize to you.
1: Also, he may think you're marking him like you're my drunk now. Like, you can't leave.
0: Maybe I just marked you. Yeah. I was going to leave, but I've been branded with your urine. I'm yours now, buddy.
1: I think we should find something else.
0: Okay.
1: Instead
0: of
1: that. Yes.
0: All right.
1: Somebody said, do like Bill Murray did to the salesman in Groundhog's Day and give him a big hug, rub his back, and tell him how much you like him. Do you think that would work?
0: It depends. Because
1: there are
0: at least two different kinds of drunks.
1: Uh-huh.
0: There's the fighting drunk.
1: Yes.
0: You know these people. They get drunk and all they want to do is fight.
1: Yeah.
0: And then there's the sentimental drunk who loves everybody.
1: Everybody.
0: If you pull this on the sentimental drunk.
1: Oh, you're never getting rid of him.
0: Yeah. He may end up at your house later. So you got to be very careful. Although either way is bad, because if he's a sentimental drunk and now, you know, he's in love with you.
1: Right.
0: If he's the fighting kind, now he's punching you.
1: Oh, gosh.
0: So I'm not sure which way you want to go with that.
1: Yeah, I don't know.
0: Yeah. Not sure. You better think that through.
1: Mm-hmm.
0: Better think that through. All right, let me go to the studio line here. 888-777-6640. We got Sam Uricilli on the line with his solution to this problem. What do you say here, Sam?
2: Hey, here's what you do with the drunk. You send him to your neighbor's tailgate.
1: Oh,
0: that's smart.
1: So smart.
0: Yes. Have you done this?
2: Yeah.
0: Have you? So walk us through the process. Exactly how did you do it? How did you manage to just gently guide them away to the neighbor?
2: Well, you go to like the DMZ, mm-hmm. you know, between the two tailgates, and you just kind of edge them over. And you say, hey, I think they got really good brownies there. You ought to go get one.
0: Mm.
2: And then, you know, drunks love brownies. And so then they head over there and they grab a brownie and then they end up staying there for a while.
1: That's a really good solution.
0: And now it's somebody else's problem.
1: Yeah.
0: Yeah. Okay. Well, I was hoping that either you had done this or, you know, even more embarrassing, that somebody did this to you because you were the drunk and you just looked up and went, hey, I'm at somebody else's tailgate. What is this?
2: I might be silly, Jack, but I'm not a drunk.
0: All right, man. Good to hear from you.
2: You too. Take care, guys. Bye, Nike.
1: Bye.
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What more do you need? 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

It's game day with Jack and Nikki on 102 WVAQ. Mountaineers taking on the Oklahoma State Cowboys. Kickoff at 7 p.m. Mile Pushcar Stadium. Gates open at 5:30. We've got Joe Bro standing by at Mile Pushcar. We'll talk to him next. It's Jack and Nikki. It's game day. 102 WVAQ.

0: Hit Music Channel 102 WBAQ. It's game day with Jack and Nikki. 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Joe Brocato, what is the story right now at Milan Pushkar Stadium?
1: Well, first of all, guys, I want to apologize because I feel that I set an unnecessary negative tone in my earlier call. So I'd like to make a little positive reassessment of things. It seems it's about, even though I know this is not the actual air temperature, it seems it's about 40 degrees cooler than when we were here for the last home game 2 weeks ago. It is absolutely beautiful weather, about 70 degrees, sunny skies, and a lot of fans walking in, bringing jackets, but not wearing them at the time, which goes to show that pre-planning is still a thing, because by the second half, we'll probably need the jackets.
2: Yeah.
1: But for now, everybody seems to be enjoying the day.
2: Yeah, I'm glad people are prepared.
0: I am too.
2: They're ready.
0: And I'm happy to hear this, because this is an indication of high intelligence. People who are capable of looking ahead and understanding that the temperature will drop and therefore having a jacket with them. This speaks well of Mountaineer Nation.
1: And, of course, many have gotten the memo. It wasn't a secret memo, but gotten the memo to wear gold, as this is the gold rush game for the year.
0: Oh, you know what?
2: Yeah,
0: that reminds me. Are you close enough to people to spot and approach people who have not worn the appropriate garment for it? Like, do you see anybody there in all blue or black or anything like that? Maybe you can go up to them and, you know, give them a good dressing down here on the radio while we listen and wait on them to punch you.
1: So that's an option. But, Jack, if I move... If I move 5 feet to my left, right, north, or south, or east, or west, I will lose cell service.
0: Okay. Well,
1: if we would like to have this fun conversation continue, it probably would just be better for me to stand in my shyness and remain where I'm currently standing.
0: Okay. Well, that's fair enough. I understand. I mean, you got to keep the signal going.
2: Yeah. We got to be able to hear him get the beat down. If he moves out of that spot, we're not going to be able to hear it.
0: That's right.
2: So, thank you for thinking ahead.
0: And Nikki and I spent the entire week of show reminding people it's a gold rush and saying, hey, don't be that jackass who's standing in the middle of all these people in the gold and you're just wearing blue. Yeah, don't be that person.
2: Yeah.
1: When they had the season opener, when Pat White's number was retired, most people got the memo to wear white, which is not traditionally a stadium color that fans would usually wear. But then again, there were a couple that brought the blue or brought the gold. There'll always be a couple, but I think with the massive gold audience that should be in attendance, those colors shouldn't stand out too much.
0: All right, very good. Well, Joe Brocato, this is your last check-in with us before game time. Any final thoughts you'd like to share?
1: No, I'm good.
0: Okay. And let me remind...
1: In all seriousness, it's great to have Big 12 football back. Yeah. First conference game for both teams. And, it's nice when the weather changes and it really starts to feel like football. And, I'm sure the fans will enjoy what should be a fantastic atmosphere here tonight. We're not going to, look too far ahead and assess what this could mean for West Virginia if they're able to win this game. But certainly it does open up some doors as you've been through the month of October. Look, they won four games all of last year. They can get their fourth win tonight if they're able to get a victory. So some progress has been made, and certainly there's more to come.
0: Really puts it in perspective when you think about it that way, Joe. I think you've really given us something to contemplate here today. Your services will not be forgotten, Joe Brocato. We appreciate it.
1: Well, miracles can happen.
0: Thank you, Joe.
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0: Game day with Jack and Nikki. Mountaineers, Oklahoma State Cowboys, kickoff at 7 p.m. Milan Pushkar Stadium. Now, the gates do not open until 5:30. That's true. However, many people are already there. They're doing something called tailgating.
1: Oh,
0: yes, that's right.
1: Sounds very scientific.
0: And the king of the tailgating is our good friend, Randy Goodtime Bacon Coddle, GTB, if you will. He is in the blue lot right now. How are you, GTB?
2: I'm doing great. How are you doing today, buddy?
0: Good. Good. What's going on in the blue lot right now?
2: Well, it's not raining sideways, which is nice because we finally got a day where it's nice and sunny. We're riding a wave of 3-0 heading into the night's game, and it's pandemonium here. They've come in packed starting at 7 a.m., actually.
0: Are you serious?
1: Gosh.
0: Really? 7 o'clock this morning?
2: Oh, yeah.
0: Wow.
2: Yeah, they actually let us in a little early because the roads were getting so backed up, they said to open the gates.
0: Listen, I love the Mountaineers like any reasonable person, but my God, 7 o'clock in the morning getting started for a game at kickoff at 7 p.m.
1: You got to get set up. You know,
0: what are you setting up? What are you building, a house?
1: And tents. Yeah, there's some tent building.
0: Uh-huh.
1: Yeah.
2: Yeah, you should see my place. I have a 3-story thing and it has a hot tub, jacuzzi.
0: Yeah, I can only imagine.
2: I have a nice awning.
1: Awning.
0: That's terrific. All right. Listen, GTB, you're not going to have any trouble then taking the pulse of the parking lot if it's as busy as you say it is. Now, for people who don't know, this is where you go around randomly pushing your phone in the faces of strangers and asking for game predictions. Go ahead do that. And also, if you happen to stumble onto somebody who is not wearing gold, please shame them for us, okay?
2: Okay, I can do it.
0: All right.
2: Excuse me, sir. What is your name?
3: My name is Greg.
2: Greg, what do you think today's outcome is going to be?
3: 38-35 Mountaineers. 38-35.
0: Uh-oh. Sounds good.
2: Hey, there's a lady wearing a blue. I'm going to ask her.
1: Oh, no.
2: Hold on a second. Excuse me, ma'am. What is your name?
4: Mandy,
2: what do you think the final score is going to be today?
4: 24-17 Mountaineers.
2: 24-17. Ooh, that's interesting with the point and a half spread. Excuse me, sir. What's your name?
5: It's the other Randy.
2: So what do you think today's prediction is going to be?
5: 31-21 Mountaineers.
2: 31-21. It looks like everybody's calling 10.
0: Okay.
2: 10 points.
0: I like that. I can go with that. Yep. Now, why didn't you go after that woman in the blue? I thought you were going to shame that woman. Yeah. Is she gone?
2: Save her.
0: Yeah. Yell at her. Tell her.
2: Hold on. Hey. Hey. Stop and buy a gold shirt. Come on. Gosh.
0: All right, thank you.
2: All these people.
0: Thank you very much. Yeah. All right, buddy, we got to go. What's your prediction for the game, GTB?
2: 27-24 Mountaineers. Pull it out. 3 points.
0: 3 points, 27-24, thus saith GTB. Yeah. The pulse of the parking lot was pretty consistent.
1: Yeah,
0: everybody seems consistent. Be about on the same page.
1: Expectations, everybody's managing them well this week. I'm very happy about that.
0: Yes, well-managed expectations.
1: Yes.
0: All right, hey, GTB, thank you, sir. Appreciate that.
2: Yes, sir. Have a great day.
0: You too. It's game day with Jack and Nikki. Coming up, Q Country Roads, and Nikki and I will make our completely ignorant and totally uninformed predictions on today's game.
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0: it's game day with Jack and Nikki on 102 WVAQ, and Charles Wesley Godwin will be happy to know that I have, in fact, queued Country Roads, and it's coming up next as Nikki and I wind down today's broadcast with our own picks on who we believe will be victorious. We will begin with Nikki Drake.
1: Okay. Wow. I think we're going to win. Yeah.
0: Okay.
1: I think we're going to win. Uh-huh. Yeah. Maybe like 34-27. Yeah.
0: All right.
1: I was just kind of like getting a vibe, and those are the numbers that came up.
0: All right. You're saying 34-27?
1: Yeah.
0: I will say, I believe that we will be victorious.
1: Yeah.
0: I am really impressed by what I saw last week against Virginia, and I think it's probably going to be tight, but I'm going to say maybe 31-28.
1: Oh, wow. Okay.
0: I think we might squeak it out 3 points at the end. So that is that. Let's get it on. The show is over. Let the game begin in 3 hours. Let's go, Mountaineers!
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0: networks.
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1: This November, take back your voice. 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
4: A harvest moon is lifting into the sky above Mountaineer Field. It will provide even more illumination on a game that's worthy of the bright lights that will shine from above on this final Saturday of September. It is time for Big 12 Conference Football, West Virginia's 15th in the league. And the opposition hailing from Stillwater are none other than the fast-firing Cowboys of Oklahoma State. A completely rebuilt roster that stumbled in week one, then grabbed the football world's attention week two with a victory over number 6 Oregon. Their gunslinger is one of the nation's best. Drew Mestemaker completed 90% of his passes last week and has thrown for 200 yards or more in 18 straight games. It presents an interesting challenge for West Virginia's improving defense that blossomed last Saturday against Virginia. And on offense, the Mountaineers have rekindled the emotions of past WVU teams with a quarterback that can beat you with his arm and legs, and an overall physicality that has the Golden Blue leading the Big 12 in rushing. The quick-throwing, spread-you-out Cowboys against the fast-moving, punch-you-in-the-face-and-run-by-you Mountaineers. A classic confrontation of styles. And don't forget, please don't forget, that besides the 11 on the field, an ear-piercing sea of gold-clad Mountaineer fans are ready to do their part to make a difference in tonight's outcome. It's these kinds of games that make West Virginia different. It makes it the place other teams don't want to play. It makes the magical memories that don't fade away. So what do you say we make this one of those memories right now? Settle in and come along. We'll bring you the sounds and describe the

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1: Time for an exclusive look inside the huddle with Mountaineer head coach Rich Rodriguez. Here's Tony Garrity.
5: Rich, before we jump into tonight's game, give me your final takeaway on last week's performance against Virginia. What did you learn about your team?
6: I was really pleased probably with the composure they kept, because you don't ever really know, you know, because that was a, you know, kind of a neutral site, even though it was really a home field advantage. You know, it has some adversity against a good football team. Are they going to panic, look at the scoreboard, or you know, kind of look around dazed a little bit? And they didn't do that. You know, they just kept playing. We didn't play great, but we played hard and played well enough to win against a pretty good team.
5: That takes us into this week, and obviously we begin league play here tonight. What changes when you get into conference games?
6: Well, the conference games are always your most important, unless you're playing Pitt, of course. But I think our guys understand that, and it's quite a journey you have. You know, our conference is, I think, really underrated in a lot of ways. We're playing a guy that may be one of the best quarterbacks in the country. He's an NFL guy. They've got great skilled players. And, you know, they got a big win over Oregon, who everybody was predicting to probably play in a national championship. So, you know, we got our work cut out for us.
5: Injury-wise, how do you go in tonight? Feeling pretty good?
6: Yeah, we're a little healthier than we have been. You know, obviously Wiley's out for the year, but we're hoping to get a couple of the running backs that were banged up back as well. And we're going to start this grind of 8 weeks without an open day. So we know we're going to get nicked up a little bit. We didn't get it. The only unfortunate part about last weekend, we didn't play or get to play as many guys as we wanted to in a regular rotation. We're going to have to do that over the next 8 weeks.
5: One of the guys you're trying to get back onto the field is Prince Strawn, your wide receiver. What kind of a week has he had in practice? Does he figure into your plans here?
6: Yeah, he got to play a little bit last week, but he hadn't hardly practiced, and he hadn't gone full go yet. So this week he's a little bit better, and he's a big, strong, physical guy. With him and Nider and Jaden Bray out there, we have three guys that have some size and some length to them.
5: Walk us through what you're seeing on tape of this Oklahoma State defense. You faced this coordinator, Sean Cassidy, in the past. What do you expect?
6: Yeah, they're really athletic. They're well coached. They have a system. You could tell they have a system where they're, you know, they're all tied in the back end and the front end. And they played great against Oregon. I think they totally confused them against a veteran quarterback. You know, and I'm really impressed with their front. Their front guys all are pretty active and athletic, and it's going to be quite the challenge. And the problem is that, you know, they like to go fast too. And so we're hoping that we can get some ball control, believe it or not, Tony. With our tempo, we can't have a bunch of three and outs and put our defense back out there.
5: Yeah, no question. First downs are at a premium. Every defensive coordinator is going to try to take something away. What do you think they try to take away that you like?
6: Well, I'm sure they're going to be focused on number three. You know, Mike's run the ball really, really well, and they know our running game is the key to our whole engine offensively, and so they're probably going to be keying on him with their linebackers and with their ends. And we got to be able to have some, you know, more consistent drives. You need don't have to play perfect, you know, they're

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3: I would imagine from the first time you went to Big 12 conference coaches meetings this year, you were hearing all about Oklahoma State. You were hearing all about they could be the surprise team, about their quarterback, Drew Mestemaker. You're quite familiar with these guys. What have you seen on tape?
4: Yeah, you heard that. You're right. From the time Coach got over there and took all the North Texas guys with them, and you know, took a whole bunch of guys out of portal. And they did a good job. They got some really good players out of the portal, but Mestemaker, I think, was the key for him. You know, and it's still the key for him. He's, you know, he's an NFL guy, big, strong guy, he's physical. He can run a little bit. He ran 80 yards on the first play against Oregon. So, you know, he gets rid of the ball quickly too, but that's part of their system, you know, with that air raid part of it there. It's hard to get sacks, hard to get pressure on the quarterback, but we got to. We can't just sit back there all the time. We got to change things up a little bit. You can't blitz every snap, but you can't lay back every snap as well. Our defensive coaches, I think, have a good plan, but the key is we got to execute it.
3: To your point, so difficult to sack, but how valuable is pressure?
4: There's no question. Even if he's getting rid of the ball, but you're getting hits on him, those cumulative, you know, if you continue to do that, it will have an effect on any quarterback. And even a guy as successful as Drew has been, we've got to be able to do that. Or if we're not getting there, at least getting our hands up and get some batted passes.
3: They've spent, obviously, the week looking at your defense. How do you think they try to attack you?
4: They'll continue to spread out. I think they'll go tempo. They're very, very patient with, you know, kind of the dink and dunk and getting to 5-6 yards at a clip. And, you know, sometimes you got to give them that, you know, but also there are times where you're like, okay, enough of this. We got

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4: Joseph Kim, the Oklahoma State kicker, redshirted junior from Lawton, Oklahoma, puts the ball down on the tee. The kick will travel from our right to left. Kim has played at Houston, played last year at Central Oklahoma. And he smashes his right foot into it. This is going to be returnable. Matt Sigg makes the catch, runs over the 15 to the 20. Cuts to the right side, 25, stays on his feet, slips from a tackle. Sigg ahead over the 30, over the 35, and they finally wrestle him down. Matt Sigg, the true freshman, with a 23-yard kick return, and West Virginia will start off officially at its 36-yard line. Best starting position tonight for the Mountaineers, and they try to build on a 14-6 lead. Guys, we've seen kicking it from right to left. There must be a little something going on there.
5: Yeah, there's some air up. I think get a little wind up high.
4: Yep. Right to left, it's impacting it. Left to right, it's not.
5: It's not doing anything on the goalpost flags.
4: Out of the gun, backs are split. First down and 10. Here's a quarterback run, and Hawkins takes it over the 44, rolls ahead of the 45. 9-yard gain for Michael Hawkins, who has already scored 2 touchdowns tonight on the ground. Center Wes King, transfer from the University of Wyoming, puts that right hand over the football. Snap comes back to Hawkins. Fake handoff. Throw down the hash. Oh, the ball's incomplete for Jaden Bray. He had beaten the cornerback. LaDainian Fields down a seam route. Down the right hash. And it was uncatchable. A little bit too much gas on the pass. It's a third down and one. There it was, man.
5: What a good call. They were pressing with their safeties. And we had that slant pass. They got a linebacker in the way. He had to get it up a little bit.
4: On third down and one, handoff. Amari Latimer pushes the pile off the left side between guard and center. He's got a first down ahead of the Mountaineer 48-yard line. He gets 3 on third down and one before James Williams brought him down.
5: He's a load, Tony, at Latimer.
4: West Virginia now